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1: Good morning. The price of diesel is down 7.1 cents a liter this morning. The Nova Scotia Energy Board invoked the interrupter clause overnight. That puts the price of diesel under $2 a liter for the first time since early March, now at $1.96.2 in northern Nova Scotia. The price of gas was unaffected. Truro police say a pair of summary offense tickets have been issued to one of the drivers involved in a serious collision in Truro earlier this month. The collision happened at the intersection of Yonge and Brunswick Streets on the afternoon of June 3rd, leaving occupants trapped in the wreckage. Two people were eventually taken to hospital with non-life-threatening injuries. In an update yesterday, Truro police say one of the drivers involved was issued summary offense tickets for failing to yield to a vehicle already in an intersection and for driving without insurance. Paving work is set to begin this week for the new public access road to the Cumberland Regional Healthcare Center in Amherst. The emergency department drop-off area will be closed daily from 7 a.m. to 7 p.m. with a temporary drop-off area available near the hospital's main entrance. The emergency department entrance and sidewalk will remain open. Once the new roadway opens next Monday, patients and visitors will no longer access the main entrance or emergency department using the previous roadway. That area is needed for ongoing construction related to the redevelopment project, which includes a new expanded emergency department and new renal dialysis department. The municipality of Cumberland says paving work is beginning this week in Parsbro and Spring Hill. A total of 16 streets are being worked on, with 5 in Parsbro and 11 in Spring Hill through the capital paving program. That also includes sidewalk work on a few streets in each town. Nearly $2.6 million was earmarked in the capital budget for street and sidewalk work in the towns for 2026-27. Atlantic Canadian companies are heading abroad this month to explore new export markets. Under the Atlantic Trade and Investment Growth Strategy, two major trade missions are taking place this month. Oceans Advance Incorporated will lead businesses to Aquaculture UK and Glasgow, Scotland today and tomorrow. The PEI Bio Alliance will take an Atlantic delegation to Bio 2026 in San Diego from June 22nd to 25th, the world's largest biotechnology event. The federal government and four Atlantic provinces say the missions will help businesses expand and build a more resilient economy. In sports, four games at the World Cup yesterday as Spain and Cabo Verde tied 0-0. Iran and New Zealand tied at 2. Belgium and Egypt tied at 1, as did Saudi Arabia and Uruguay. The LA Dodgers beat Tampa Bay 4-3 in a battle of two of the top teams in the majors. The Blue Jays, Red Sox, and Yankees were all off. Meanwhile, Blue Jays Vladimir Guerrero Jr. and Ernie Clement are leading at their positions in voting for this summer's MLB All-Star Game. Now you're up to date. I'm James Faulkner.
2: Good morning. Showers and drizzle ending this morning. Then it will be a mix of sun and cloud. You have a chance of showers late this afternoon with a risk of thundershowers as well. You can see as much as 2 to 4 millimeters today with a high of 19. Partly cloudy tonight. Chance of showers early into the evening with a risk of thundershowers. Skies do clear up late into the night. Low down to 9. Mainly sunny for tomorrow. High 22. Humidex 35. Right now it is 15 degrees.
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0: Best Country, Morgan Griffiths. It's just being me. Good morning. 6:09, temperature 15 degrees. High today should be around 19 with a mix of sun and cloud expected a bit later on. There's going to be some road work starting this week throughout the municipality, more specifically Pars Row and Spring Hill, as the capital paving program is getting underway. Traffic control personnel will be scattered throughout both Pars Row and Spring Hill as new paving work begins later on this week. If you want the exact routes and where you can expect delays in traveling from, we will share all that good information for you over on the CKDH Facebook page. So again, if you live in Spring Hill or Pars Row, you might want to expect some delays when you're traveling throughout your community as the capital paving project for the municipality is set to get underway later this week.
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0: Today's Best Country, CKDH, Corey Kent, Co Wetzel, Rocky Mountain Low, 619 temperature, still 15 degrees. I should see a mix of sun and cloud a bit later on today. Well, good news for diesel drivers. Diesel finally down under $2 a liter as the interrupter clause was used last night. Diesel dropping down 7.1 cents. Paying around $1.96 a liter here in Nova Scotia with the interrupter clause coming into effect. That brings no change for regular self-serve, so just affecting diesel. Again, down over 7 cents. Finally, under $2 a liter.
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0: Good morning. Showers and drizzle ending this morning. Then it will be a mix of sun and cloud. You have a chance of showers late this afternoon with the risk of thunder showers as well. You can see as much as 2 to 4 millimeters today with a high of 19. Partly cloudy tonight. Chance of showers early into the evening with a risk of thunder showers. Skies do clear up late into the night. Low down to 9. Mainly sunny for tomorrow. High 22. Humidex 35. Right now it is 15 degrees.
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1: Good morning. Some people around the world are being told their Canadian citizenship certificates have been suspended. They were granted citizenship under a new law last year, making them eligible if they have Canadian ancestry. Now the government has sent emails to an unknown number of recipients telling them to return these certificates pending a review, but it isn't specific. CBC reports people received what appeared to be a form letter signed by Peggy Sun, Registrar of Canadian Citizenship. Sun writes that those who receive the notice will have an opportunity to submit additional evidence and their certificates will be returned if the review finds they are eligible. There may be more rental apartments coming in the heart of downtown Halifax. Universal Realty Group has sent an application to the city to convert its commercial spaces in the Joseph Howe building on Holla Street into residential units that will be leased. The 12-story building currently has offices with separate units and floors leased out by Universal Realty. Current tenants include the Nova Scotia Justice Department, according to the Chronicle Herald. Universal bought the Joe Howe building from the province in 2011 for $15 million. The government decided to sell because it needed costly renovations. RCMP arrested two men for impaired driving following separate single-vehicle crashes in HRM late last week. Just before 4 p.m. last Thursday, police responded after a Jeep Grand Cherokee went into the ditch in Spry Bay near Sheet Harbor. The driver, a 20-year-old Fall River man, failed a breath test. Then just after 9 p.m. Thursday night, emergency crews responded to a crash on Kroll Road involving a Volkswagen GTI that had gone into a ditch. The 19-year-old man driving was arrested for impaired driving, and both he and two passengers were taken to hospital for treatment of non-life-threatening injuries. Early voting is underway for voters in the Shedacamp Margaree's Pleasant Bay by-election. Residents can cast their early ballots at the returning office in Grand Etang Monday through Saturday with extended hours Thursday and Friday. Election day itself is June 23rd. The by-election is being held after a court ruling found that the area's Acadian population wasn't adequately represented, so the new riding of Shedacamp Margaree's Pleasant Bay was created from areas of the existing Inverness riding. With only about 3,900 eligible voters, it's the smallest riding by population in the province. In sports, four games and four ties at the World Cup yesterday. Both Belgium and Egypt, as well as Saudi Arabia and Uruguay, tied at one. Spain and Cabo Verde tied 0-0, and Iran and New Zealand tied at two. 10 games in the majors, including a 4-3 win for the Dodgers over Tampa Bay. The Blue Jays, Red Sox, and Yankees were all off. And Shohei Ohtani leads all MLB players with over 1.1 million votes for the All-Star game. Toronto's Vladimir Guerrero Jr. and Ernie Clement are leading at their positions in voting so far. Now you're up to date. I'm James Faulkner.
2: Good morning. Showers and drizzle ending this morning. Then it will be a mix of sun and clouds. You have a chance of showers late this afternoon with a risk of thundershowers as well. You could see as much as 2 to 4 millimeters today with a high of 19. Partly cloudy tonight. Chance of showers early into the evening with a risk of thundershowers. Skies do clear up late into the night. Low down to 9. Mainly sunny for tomorrow. High 22. Humidex 35. Right now it is 15 degrees.
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0: Chad Brownlee and Dear Drunk Me, today's best country, CKDH. Good morning, 6:39. Temperature hanging in at 15 degrees, still 19 will be our high for today. The town of Amherst, they are putting on another summer night in the park, the Art in the Park, and they are looking for local artists to join them for the Summer Nights in the Park coming up on July 23rd. If you are a local art vendor and you're looking to show off and or sell some of your art and you are interested, you can get a hold of the town Amherst Recreation at amherst.ca. All you would need is your name, photos of your work, the price range that you would sell it at, and a phone number for the town to reach you. So again, Summer Nights in the Park, Art in the Park, coming up July 23rd, and the town is looking for local artists to attend.
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today's Best Country, Cody Johnson. In the fall. Good morning. 6:44 temperature, 15 degrees. 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

0: Today's best country, Tyler Hubbard. In 5'9", 650, the World Cup has got people doing some crazy things so far. We are, less than a week in, and someone has already drove a bike or rode a bike over 12,000 miles to watch a game. A university student originally from Japan, now residing in Pittsburgh, Pennsylvania, biked over 1,200 miles from Pittsburgh to Arlington, Texas, to watch his home nation play at the World Cup. The university student from Japan started the trek after buying a brand new bike on May 13th, rode about 50 miles a day, faced over 6 flat tires, and after a month, he arrived in Arlington just in time for Japan's first World Cup match. Good morning. Showers and drizzle ending this morning. Then it will be a mix of sun and clouds. You'll have a chance of showers late this afternoon with a risk of thunder showers as well. You can see as much as 2 to 4 millimeters today with a high of 19. Partly cloudy tonight. Chance of showers early into the evening with a risk of thunder showers. Skies do clear up late into the night. Low down to 9. Mainly sunny for tomorrow. High 22. Humidex 35. Right now it is 15 degrees.
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1: Good morning. The price of diesel is down 7.1 cents a liter this morning. The Nova Scotia Energy Board invoked the interrupter clause overnight. That puts the price of diesel under $2 a liter for the first time since early March, now at $1.96.2 in northern Nova Scotia. The price of gas was unaffected. Truro police say a pair of summary offense tickets have been issued to one of the drivers involved in a serious collision in Truro earlier this month. The collision happened at the intersection of Yonge and Brunswick Streets on the afternoon of June 3rd, leaving occupants trapped in the wreckage. Two people were eventually taken to hospital with non-life-threatening injuries. In an update yesterday, Truro police say one of the drivers involved was issued summary offense tickets for failing to yield to a vehicle already in an intersection and for driving without insurance. Paving work is set to begin this week for the new public access road to the Cumberland Regional Health Care Center in Amherst. The emergency department drop-off area will be closed daily from 7 a.m. to 7 p.m. with a temporary drop-off area available near the hospital's main entrance. The emergency department entrance and sidewalk will remain open. Once the new roadway opens next Monday, patients and visitors will no longer access the main entrance or emergency department using the previous roadway. That area is needed for ongoing construction related to the redevelopment project, which includes a new expanded emergency department and new renal dialysis department. The municipality of Cumberland says paving work is beginning this week in Parsborough and Spring Hill. A total of 16 streets are being worked on, with 5 in Parsborough and 11 in Spring Hill through the capital paving program. That also includes sidewalk work on a few streets in each town. Nearly $2.6 million was earmarked in the capital budget for street and sidewalk work in the towns for 2026-27. Atlantic Canadian companies are heading abroad this month to explore new export markets. Under the Atlantic Trade and Investment Growth Strategy, two major trade missions are taking place this month. Oceans Advance Incorporated will lead businesses to Aquaculture UK and Glasgow, Scotland today and tomorrow. The PEI Bio Alliance will take an Atlantic delegation to Bio 2026 in San Diego from June 22nd to 25th, the world's largest biotechnology event. The federal government and four Atlantic provinces say the missions will help businesses expand and build a more resilient economy. In sports, 4 games at the World Cup yesterday as Spain and Cabo Verde tied 0-0. Iran and New Zealand tied at 2. Belgium and Egypt tied at 1, as did Saudi Arabia and Uruguay. The LA Dodgers beat Tampa Bay 4-3 in a battle of two of the top teams in the majors. The Blue Jays, Red Sox, and Yankees were all off. Meanwhile, Blue Jays Vladimir Guerrero Jr. and Ernie Clement are leading at their positions in voting for this summer's MLB All-Star Game. Now you're up to date. I'm James Faulkner.
2: Good morning. Showers and drizzle ending this morning. Then it will be a mix of sun and clouds. You'll have a chance of showers late this afternoon with a risk of thunder showers as well. You can see as much as 2 to 4 millimeters today with a high of 19. Partly cloudy tonight. Chance of showers early into the evening with a risk of thunder showers. Skies do clear up late into the night. Low down to 9. Mainly sunny for tomorrow. High 22. Humidex 35. Right now it is 15 degrees.
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0: Today's Best Country, CKDH, Jordan Davis, and I ain't saying good morning. 7:09, temperature still in there at 15 degrees, 19 is our high for today. Well, the Ramblers are looking to restock the cupboards after a couple of seasons of going for it in the NHL draft is on the way this Saturday. The Maritime Hockey League's teams will all convene up in Campbellton, New Brunswick, for the 2026 NHL Draft. Ramblers holding 11 picks in this upcoming draft. They start off in round 3, 30th overall. They then have a pick in the 4th, 5th, 2 in the 7th, 1 in the 8th, 3 in the 9th, and 2 picks in the 10th round, culminating with the 118th overall pick. That will be the last selection that the Ramblers made as of right now. Of course, trade windows do open and close. Ramblers could move a few picks, maybe get up into the first two rounds, maybe get some more picks later on in the draft. But as of right now, heading into Saturday, the Ramblers hold 11 draft selections heading into the 2026 NHL entry draft, which will be happening in Campbellton on Saturday. The first two rounds of the draft will be live streamed on the Eastlink Community TV YouTube channel as well as on Eastlink TV.
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0: Today's best country, Megan Maroney. It's beautiful things. Good morning. 717 temperature still hanging in there at 15 degrees. Check that cooling off a bit now. We're down to 14. This should bounce back up to 19 by this afternoon with a mix of sun and cloud on the way. Well, imagine making six figures just to eat fast food every day and promote a brand. Wendy's has hired their first CTO, Chief Tasting Officer, Amber Luster, won the job as a part of a contest. She will now receive a $100,000 salary, and her job includes promoting the Wendy's restaurant and giving her opinion on current and new foods. And she says, as a lifelong son of a Baconator combo with nuggets, honey mustard, and Frosty, of course, I am thrilled to dive into my new role with this iconic brand. So again, six figures just to eat and promote Wendy's for a year.
1: MP Alana Hurdle here. 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I became a member of Parliament because I wanted to listen. 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So let's cut through all the noise, grab a seat, and work together in 2026.
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0: Good morning, a cloudy start to today. Should see a mix of sun and cloud a bit later on before a chance of showers this afternoon. Risk of thunder showers as well. 2 to 4 millimeters of rain expected today. The high up to 19. Partly cloudy tonight. Chance of showers early into the evening. Clearing up late into the night. Low down to 9. Mainly sunny for tomorrow. High 22. Humidex at 35. Right now it is 14 degrees.
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3: Good morning. Some people around the world are being told their Canadian citizenship certificates have been suspended. They were granted citizenship under a new law last year, making them eligible if they have Canadian ancestry. Now the government has sent emails to an unknown number of recipients telling them to return these certificates pending a review, but it isn't specific. CBC reports people received what appeared to be a form letter signed by Peggy Sun, Registrar of Canadian Citizenship. Sun writes that those who receive the notice will have an opportunity to submit additional evidence and their certificates will be returned if the review finds they are eligible. There may be more rental apartments coming in the heart of downtown Halifax. Universal Realty Group has sent an application to the city to convert its commercial spaces in the Joseph Howe building on Hollis Street into residential units that will be leased. The 12-story building currently has offices with separate units and floors leased out by Universal Realty. Current tenants include the Nova Scotia Justice Department, according to the Chronicle Herald. Universal bought the Joe Howe building from the province in 2011 for $15 million. The government decided to sell because it needed costly renovations. RCMP arrested two men for impaired driving following separate single-vehicle crashes in HRM late last week. Just before 4 p.m. last Thursday, police responded after a Jeep Grand Cherokee went into the ditch in Spry Bay near Sheet Harbor. The driver, a 20-year-old Fall River man, failed a breath test. Then just after 9 p.m. Thursday night, emergency crews responded to a crash on Kroll Road involving a Volkswagen GTI that had gone into a ditch. The 19-year-old man driving was arrested for impaired driving, and both he and two passengers were taken to hospital for treatment of non-life-threatening injuries. Early voting is underway for voters in the Shedacamp Margaree's Pleasant Bay by-election. Residents can cast their early ballots at the returning office in Grand Etang Monday through Saturday with extended hours Thursday and Friday. Election day itself is June 23rd. The by-election is being held after a court ruling found that the area's Acadian population wasn't adequately represented, so the new riding of Shedacamp Margaree's Pleasant Bay was created from areas of the existing Inverness riding. With only about 3,900 eligible voters, it's the smallest riding by population in the province. In sports, four games and four ties at the World Cup yesterday. Both Belgium and Egypt, as well as Saudi Arabia and Uruguay, tied at one. Spain and Cabo Verde tied 0-0, and Iran and New Zealand tied at two. 10 games in the majors, including a 4-3 win for the Dodgers over Tampa Bay. The Blue Jays, Red Sox, and Yankees were all off. And Shohei Ohtani leads all MLB players with over 1.1 million votes for the All-Star game. Toronto's Vladimir Guerrero Jr. and Ernie Clement are leading at their positions in voting so far. Now you're up to date. I'm James Faulkner.
4: Good morning and cloudy start to today. Should see a mix of sun and cloud a bit later on before a chance of showers this afternoon. Risk of thundershowers as well. 2 to 4 millimeters of rain expected today. The high up to 19. Partly cloudy tonight. Chance of showers early into the evening. Clearing up late into the night. Low down to 9. Mainly sunny for tomorrow. High 22. Humidex at 35. Right now it is 14 degrees.
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0: Today's Best Country, Josh Sumpf. It's Highway Money, 740. Temperature in at 14 degrees 19 is our high for today. Results in from yesterday's Vogue Optical web poll question. We kicked off the week by asking you, do you agree with British doctors saying that social media is as bad for children as smoking is? Number one answer was yes with half of the votes. No was second place. Third place goes to, I'm not sure how I feel about that statement. All right, Vogue Optical web poll question for today. Who is the most famous duo of all time? Is it Cheech and Chong, Bert and Ernie? Maybe Sonny and Cher, Batman and Robin, Lennon and McCartney, or our leaders currently in the web poll, Tom and Jerry? 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

Morgan Wallen, Ella Langley on today's Best Country. It's Can't Love You Anymore. Good morning, 7:53. Temperature still in there, 14 degrees. Should warm up to around 19 by this afternoon. Mix of sun and cloud is on the way for today.

0: 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The Route 960 Music Fest is coming up at the end of July and kicking off the month of August as well. 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If you would like all the information on how to get your tickets, book your campsite, all of that good stuff, you can check out the Route 960 Facebook page. 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
0: 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Members of the Frank and Gino's Birthday Club, today we start off with some belated birthdays. Jennifer Hargraves wishing her son Oliver a happy 15th birthday. Oliver celebrating his 15th yesterday. Debbie Babineau was also celebrating a birthday yesterday. Some birthdays for today. Happy birthday, Noah McDonald, as well as Larry Strang, who is celebrating his 63rd birthday today with us on the Frank and Gino's Birthday Club. Some celebrities who were born on this day include golfer Phil Mickelson, 56. And the Ultimate Warrior, WWE Hall of Famer, he would have been 67 today.
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0: Good morning, a cloudy start to today. Should see a mix of sun and cloud a bit later on before a chance of showers this afternoon. Risk of thunder showers as well. 2 to 4 millimeters of rain expected today. The high up to 19. Partly cloudy tonight. Chance of showers early into the evening. Clearing up late into the night. Low down to 9. Mainly sunny for tomorrow. High 22. Humidex at 35. Right now it is 14 degrees.
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3: Good morning. The price of diesel is down 7.1 cents a liter this morning. The Nova Scotia Energy Board invoked the interrupter clause overnight. That puts the price of diesel under $2 a liter for the first time since early March, now at $1.96.2 in northern Nova Scotia. The price of gas was unaffected. Truro police say a pair of summary offense tickets have been issued to one of the drivers involved in a serious collision in Truro earlier this month. The collision happened at the intersection of Yonge and Brunswick Streets on the afternoon of June 3rd, leaving occupants trapped in the wreckage. Two people were eventually taken to hospital with non-life-threatening injuries. In an update yesterday, Truro police say one of the drivers involved was issued summary offense tickets for failing to yield to a vehicle already in an intersection and for driving without insurance. Paving work is set to begin this week for the new public access road to the Cumberland Regional Health Care Center in Amherst. The emergency department drop-off area will be closed daily from 7 a.m. to 7 p.m. with a temporary drop-off area available near the hospital's main entrance. The emergency department entrance and sidewalk will remain open. Once the new roadway opens next Monday, patients and visitors will no longer access the main entrance or emergency department using the previous roadway. That area is needed for ongoing construction related to the redevelopment project, which includes a new expanded emergency department and new renal dialysis department. The municipality of Cumberland says paving work is beginning this week in Parsborough and Spring Hill. A total of 16 streets are being worked on, with 5 in Parsborough and 11 in Spring Hill through the capital paving program. That also includes sidewalk work on a few streets in each town. Nearly $2.6 million was earmarked in the capital budget for street and sidewalk work in the towns for 2026-27. Atlantic Canadian companies are heading abroad this month to explore new export markets. Under the Atlantic Trade and Investment Growth Strategy, two major trade missions are taking place this month. Oceans Advance Incorporated will lead businesses to Aquaculture UK and Glasgow, Scotland today and tomorrow. The PEI Bio Alliance will take an Atlantic delegation to Bio 2026 in San Diego from June 22nd to 25th, the world's largest biotechnology event. The federal government and four Atlantic provinces say the missions will help businesses expand and build a more resilient economy. In sports, 4 games at the World Cup yesterday as Spain and Cabo Verde tied 0-0, Iran and New Zealand tied at 2, Belgium and Egypt tied at 1, as did Saudi Arabia and Uruguay. The LA Dodgers beat Tampa Bay 4-3 in a battle of 2 of the top teams in the majors. The Blue Jays, Red Sox, and Yankees were all off. Meanwhile, Blue Jays Vladimir Guerrero Jr. and Ernie Clement are leading at their positions in voting for this summer's MLB All-Star Game. Now you're up to date. I'm James Faulkner.
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5: Good morning and cloudy start to today. Should see a mix of sun and cloud a bit later on before a chance of showers this afternoon. Risk of thundershowers as well. 2 to 4 millimeters of rain expected today. The high up to 19. Partly cloudy tonight. Chance of showers early into the evening. Clearing up late into the night. Low down to 9. Mainly sunny for tomorrow. High 22. Humidex at 35. Right now it is 14 degrees.
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0: Today's Best Country, Carrie Underwood, Before He Cheats. Good morning, 10 after 8. Temperature still hanging in there, 14 degrees. Work our way up to that high, 19 by this afternoon. Mix of sun and cloud on the way of 4 today. So we do have that to look forward to. A man in Pennsylvania, well, he's a university student originally from Japan, going to school in Pittsburgh, decided to embark on a 1,200-mile bike ride from Pittsburgh to Arlington, Texas, to watch his home nation play in the FIFA World Cup. Yuto Sato, a Gannon University student from Japan, started the trek after buying a brand new bike back on May 13th. He then rode about 50 miles a day and faced about 6 flat tires along the way, arriving in Arlington, Texas, just in time for Japan's first World Cup match. Almost 1 month after he had left or began his journey from Pittsburgh to Arlington.
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1: Today's Best Country, CKDH Cameron Whitcomb. And Quitter, good morning, 817. Temperature in at 14 degrees still. 19 still our high for today. Well, there's going to be some paving projects starting up here in the near future, more than likely later on this week. When it comes to Spring Hill and Parsbro, you may have heard James talking about it in the news. It's a part of Cumberland's Capital Paving Project. Again, that gets underway this week. There will be traffic control measures put in place when contractors are on-site working. Again, this affecting mostly Spring Hill. Some work will be done in Parsbro as well. If you would like a list of all the affected streets, you can find all that good information over on the CKDH Facebook page. We have all of these streets that will be repaved or being resurfaced during the Capital Paving Project, which again starts this week in Parsbro and Spring Hill.
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1: Good morning, a cloudy start to today. Should see a mix of sun and cloud a bit later on before a chance of showers this afternoon. Risk of thunder showers as well. 2 to 4 millimeters of rain expected today. The high up to 19. Partly cloudy tonight. Chance of showers early into the evening. Clearing up late into the night. Low down to 9. Mainly sunny for tomorrow. High 22. Humidex at 35. Right now it is 14 degrees.

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3: Good morning. Some people around the world are being told their Canadian citizenship certificates have been suspended. They were granted citizenship under a new law last year, making them eligible if they have Canadian ancestry. Now the government has sent emails to an unknown number of recipients telling them to return these certificates pending a review, but it isn't specific. CBC reports people received what appeared to be a form letter signed by Peggy Sun, Registrar of Canadian Citizenship. Sun writes that those who receive the notice will have an opportunity to submit additional evidence and their certificates will be returned if the review finds they are eligible. There may be more rental apartments coming in the heart of downtown Halifax. Universal Realty Group has sent an application to the city to convert its commercial spaces in the Joseph Howe building on Holla Street into residential units that will be leased. The 12-story building currently has offices with separate units and floors leased out by Universal Realty. Current tenants include the Nova Scotia Justice Department, according to the Chronicle Herald. Universal bought the Joe Howe building from the province in 2011 for $15 million. The government decided to sell because it needed costly renovations. RCMP arrested two men for impaired driving following separate single-vehicle crashes in HRM late last week. Just before 4 p.m. last Thursday, police responded after a Jeep Grand Cherokee went into the ditch in Spry Bay near Sheet Harbor. The driver, a 20-year-old Fall River man, failed a breath test. Then just after 9 p.m. Thursday night, emergency crews responded to a crash on Kroll Road involving a Volkswagen GTI that had gone into a ditch. The 19-year-old man driving was arrested for impaired driving, and both he and two passengers were taken to hospital for treatment of non-life-threatening injuries. Early voting is underway for voters in the Shedacamp Margaree's Pleasant Bay by-election. Residents can cast their early ballots at the returning office in Grand Etang Monday through Saturday with extended hours Thursday and Friday. Election day itself is June 23rd. The by-election is being held after a court ruling found that the area's Acadian population wasn't adequately represented, so the new riding of Shedacamp Margaree's Pleasant Bay was created from areas of the existing Inverness riding. With only about 3,900 eligible voters, it's the smallest riding by population in the province. In sports, four games and four ties at the World Cup yesterday. Both Belgium and Egypt, as well as Saudi Arabia and Uruguay, tied at one. Spain and Cabo Verde tied 0-0, and Iran and New Zealand tied at two. 10 games in the majors, including a 4-3 win for the Dodgers over Tampa Bay. The Blue Jays, Red Sox, and Yankees were all off. And Shohei Ohtani leads all MLB players with over 1.1 million votes for the All-Star game. Toronto's Vladimir Guerrero Jr. and Ernie Clement are leading at their positions in voting so far. Now you're up to date. I'm James Faulkner.
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6: Good morning and cloudy start to today. Should see a mix of sun and cloud a bit later on before a chance of showers this afternoon. Risk of thunder showers as well. 2 to 4 millimeters of rain expected today. The high up to 19. Partly cloudy tonight. Chance of showers early into the evening. Clearing up late into the night. Low down to 9. Mainly sunny for tomorrow. High 22. Humidex at 35. Right now it is 14 degrees.
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0: Today's Best Country, CKDH, the James Barker Band, all over again. Good morning, 840. Temperature still hanging in there at 14 degrees. Check that for back up now to 15. Should be, again, 19 by this afternoon. Our Vogue Optical Web Poll question of four. Today we're asking you, who is the most famous duo of all time? Is it Bert and Ernie? Maybe Batman and Robin? Lennon McCartney? Sonny and Cher? Tom and Jerry are currently leading the way in the Vogue Optical Web Poll question. They're in at 2/3 of the vote. Bert and Ernie also getting some love as well. They are in second place. You can cast your vote in the Vogue Optical Web Poll question over on CKDH.com. Link is also up for you on the CKDH Facebook page if you would like to cast your vote there.
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0: today's best country love story. It's Taylor Swift. Good morning. Mix of sun and cloud expected a bit later on today. For now, it stays cloudy. No more showers, though. It was a little wet when we started off this day around 6 o'clock. We get mix of sun and cloud on the way for today. High of 19. The town of Amherst, they're getting ready for their summer nights in their park, and they have an Art in the Park coming up July 23rd, and they are looking for local artists to take part in the summer nights in the park. You can get a hold of the Amherst Recreation Department if you are a local artist and would like to have your art on display. You can email amherstrecreation@amherst.ca with your name, some photos of your work, price range if you're looking to sell, and a phone number that the town can reach you at.
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0: Mainly cloudy for this morning, mix of sun and cloud by the afternoon. Chance of showers late into the day, risk of thunder showers as well. High today, 19. Partly cloudy this evening with a chance of showers, a low down to 9. Mainly sunny tomorrow, high 22, Humidex 25.
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0: is John Anderson wrapping up the 90s at 9 here on CKDH. We take a look back on this day in history now for this June the 16th, the 167th day of the year, World Sea Turtle Day, Cannoli Day. It's also Fudge Day. It was on this day in 1903 that a little pop company was officially named Pepsi. Ford was also incorporated on this day in 1903. It was also on this day back in 1976 that Grease was released. Also on this day in 1990. Can't Touch This by MC Hammer peaks on the charts at number 8.
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0: caller to Neil Towns with Backfire. Ramblers are loading up for the 2026 MHL Entry Draft, which is on the way this weekend. The Rams and all of the MHL teams, they will be heading up to Campbellton for the draft. The Rams are picking with 11 picks this year, starting off at number 30 in the third round. Ramblers also have one pick in the fourth and fifth round, two in the seventh, one in the eighth, three in the ninth, and two in the tenth, and it all culminates with the 118th overall pick. That is where the Ramblers currently sit when it comes to draft picks heading into this Saturday. Of course, some trades could still be made in the meantime, but again, heading into Saturday, Ramblers have 11 picks heading into the MHL Entry Draft up in Campbellton. Their first one will be number 30 overall.
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0: Mainly cloudy for this morning. Mix of sun and cloud by the afternoon. Chance of showers late into the day. Risk of thundershowers as well. High today, 19. Partly cloudy this evening with a chance of showers. A low down to 9. Mainly sunny tomorrow. High 22. Humidex 25.

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0: 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Her name is Amber Luster. She is now the chief tasting officer, or CTO, of Wendy's. 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
8: Mainly cloudy for this morning. Mix of sun and cloud by the afternoon. Chance of showers late into the day. Risk of thundershowers as well. High today, 19. Partly cloudy this evening with a chance of showers. A low down to 9. Mainly sunny tomorrow. High 22. Humidex 25.
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10: 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But here's the thing. I don't want to talk. 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

0: Wake Me Up, 101.7 CKDH. Did you know that there are the laws of the perfect fudge? I had no idea someone was so crazy to come up with these laws, but if you're a fudge lover, then you're thinking, what do you mean? It's not crazy. National Fudge Day is today, and the sugar crystal rule is the true fudge requires boiling sugar syrup to exactly softball stage. That's 235 to 240 Fahrenheit. The tourist tradition is if you've ever been to Mackinac Island or Cape Cod, you know, watching them cool and slab fudge on giant marble tables is half the fun. Again, I'm learning something now. The flavor freedom is the other rule here. While chocolate is the undisputed monarch, today's honors peanut butter, maple, walnut, and even sea salt caramel varieties of fudge. See, I'm just the fan of the plain Jane fudge. Nothing else in it. No liquor. No, just the plain fudge.
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0: Bone Reeling and Moonshines on 101.7 CKDH, playing today's best country and in country music history on this day going back 5 years ago. Luke Combs was number one with an album called What You See Ain't Always What You Get. Because he had another album before that called What You See Is What You Get. Then he came out with this one just to confuse everybody. What You See Ain't Always What You Get. It went to number one. And he has been on a roll ever since then. Forever After All. Actually, long before that. I think 2017 he was on a roll. Started being a number one hit maker at that point. Forever After All, 2021 for Luke Combs.
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7: CKDH weather forecast, a mix of sun and cloud throughout the afternoon. Chance of showers late in the day with the risk of thunder showers. High today of 19. Partly cloudy tonight. Chance of showers early into the evening. Clearing up by midnight. Low down to 9. Sunny for tomorrow. High 22. Humidex 25.
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0: Jason, Southside of Sober, 101.7 CKDH, playing today's best country. Let's go back right now to the 1990s, and we do a great job of that weekday mornings on the 90s at 9, so listen into that show with Mitchell. But it was on this day in 1999 that Clinton Black was number one with an album that had great songs on it, including A Better Man, Nothing's News, Walking Away, Nobody's Home, and the title track from the album called Killing Time. If you're interested, now Clint Black is also a writer. Okay, so if you're interested in picking up his book, it's going to be coming out, and I'll just get the exact date here. I'm looking at it. It's called My Life in Music, and it was a long-awaited release that was... Oh, actually, it's out now. I thought it was coming out in the fall. That's maybe they pushed the date up, but it is available now. It came out on May the 19th of this year, and I originally thought it was going to be an August release, but it is available now. It's called Clint Black, My Life and Music, Killing Time.
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0: Brett Kissel, Hurtin' Songs, 101.7 CKDH, playing today's best country. Take a look at some of the country music history on this day. It was based on a true story by Blake Shelton. Number one in 2013. Tim McGraw, number one in this day. 25 years ago, we were singing along with Tim with a song called Grown Men Don't Cry from the album The Circus Down.
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5: CKDH weather forecast, a mix of sun and cloud throughout the afternoon. Chance of showers late in the day with a risk of thunder showers. High today of 19. Partly cloudy tonight. Chance of showers early into the evening. Clearing up by midnight. Low down to 9. Sunny for tomorrow. High 22. Humidex 25.
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0: Zach McPhee and Smoke, we heard from Taylor Swift as well, and Taylor isn't taking any chances when it comes to keeping details of her wedding to Travis Kelce under wraps. Even though she's renting out MSG for $1 million, no deal at this one, okay? The wedding is expected to take place July 3rd, and again, she's not getting a discount of any kind. So she's paying what everyone else is going to pay. That's $1 million per day to rent out MSG. TMZ is reporting that guests are required to sign a strict non-disclosure agreement before receiving info about the event. So anyone that's invited won't be able to share any information or pictures until, of course, after. Maybe not even pictures.
1: Hello, this is Constable Jim Shields with RCMP Traffic Services, reminding motorists that if you pass a stopped emergency vehicle on the side of the road, you are required to slow down to 60 kilometers per hour and change lanes to move away from the emergency vehicle if it is safe to do so.
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0: 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There's Dean Brody and Bring Down the House. And we get to do that each and every weekend as we play some great music for you every Saturday afternoon with the hits and Saturday night as well with the classics.
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3: 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When you hear a politician start talking, you are ready to tune out. But here's the thing. I don't want to talk. I became a member of Parliament because I wanted to listen. 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

0: Gene Eagleson's Do It Anyway, 101.7 CKDH, playing today's best country. It was on this day in country music history, 1987, Hillbilly Deluxe, Dwight Yoakam, number one on the charts, and he had a string of number ones. And from that second consecutive album on this day, 1977, you know the song well, Kenny Rogers, number one on this day with Lucille.
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7: CKDH weather forecast, a mix of sun and cloud throughout the afternoon. Chance of showers late in the day with the risk of thunder showers. High today of 19. Partly cloudy tonight. Chance of showers early into the evening. Clearing up by midnight. Low down to 9. Sunny for tomorrow. High 22. Humidex 25.
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0: 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And in country music news today, here's what we're reporting. Brad Paisley, Tacklebox Project. It's been a month since he launched that, and now he's releasing another new song called Someone Else's Arms featuring Miranda Lambert. He's added 7 songs so far from his vast catalog of unreleased material and unrecorded songs. Brad Paisley currently touring Europe right now and resumes his U.S. tour July the 4th.
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0: 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Shania Twain said that menopause has been very good for her body image in an interview recently. She revealed that there was a period between 2019 when she stopped looking in the mirror due to negative thoughts about her appearance. Now she says it's completely changed. The quote is, "Menopause has been very good to me. I've learned some things that you can't control."
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0: Dave and the Olsen make hay while the sun shines at 101.7 CKDH. It's like a K-Cup pod without the pod. The Italian coffee brand Lavazza has launched its Tabili system in the U.S., aiming to challenge the Keurig's dominance of the single-serve coffee war. 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
5: CKDH weather forecast, a mix of sun and clouds throughout the afternoon. Chance of showers late in the day with the risk of thunder showers. High today of 19. Partly cloudy tonight. Chance of showers early into the evening. Clearing up by midnight. Low down to 9. Sunny for tomorrow. High 22. Humidex 25. 100.

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3: Good afternoon. A nearly 75-year-old Canadian tradition will come to an end this fall as CBC will no longer be hosting Hockey Night in Canada. Rogers Sportsnet has held the NHL broadcast rights in recent years, but had sublicensed the right to broadcast games to CBC, allowing the Hockey Night in Canada tradition to continue. However, Rogers confirmed today that when its new 12-year, $11 billion broadcast agreement with the NHL kicks in for next season, CBC will no longer be broadcasting games. While the Hockey Night in Canada brand may live on at Sportsnet, it will mark the first time since 1952 that Hockey Night in Canada and NHL hockey won't air on Canada's national public broadcaster. RCMP say a suspicious death in Kings County last week has now been deemed a homicide. Police were called to Peck Meadow Road in Greenfield during the morning of June 11th after a man was found deceased outside a home. In an update today, RCMP say the medical examiner has now confirmed the death was a homicide. One person was arrested the same day the deceased was discovered, but was later released without charges. Investigators say evidence gathered so far suggests it was a targeted incident. Major crime units investigating, and anyone with information is being asked to contact the RCMP or Crime Stoppers. Cumberland County says paving work is set to begin this week in Parsboro and Spring Hill. A total of 16 streets are being worked on, with 5 in Parsboro and 11 in Spring Hill through the county's capital paving program. That also includes sidewalk work on a few streets in each town. Nearly $2.6 million was earmarked in the capital budget for street and sidewalk work in Parsboro and Spring Hill for the 2026-27 fiscal year. A man who posted an anti-Semitic message on the social media account of a Nova Scotia government employee, costing her her job, won't have a criminal record. 28-year-old Samuel Saji received a conditional discharge after being found guilty of identity fraud, according to Saltwire. Court heard that Saji accessed former provincial advisor Nargis Demolitor's X account in October 2023 and posted inflammatory content under her name. Demolitor was fired from her government job within 24 hours. Judge called the act deliberate but out of character and sentenced Shaji to 1 year probation, 50 hours of community service, counseling, and to have no contact with the victim. DFO says 7 people were arrested and nearly 4,000 pounds of gaspro were seized during an illegal fishing investigation in Cape Breton. Fisheries officers used a drone on June 1st to confirm the group was fishing in a prohibited area near a fish ladder on Grand River in Richmond County. Drone also confirmed the group was keeping far more than the daily limit of 20 fish per person. DFO says the group had cut through a fence to access the prohibited site and say fishing near a fish ladder significantly threatens fish stocks and disrupts fish migration. In addition to the arrests and the seizure of 3,900 pounds of gaspro, officers also confiscated an ATV along with fishing and storage equipment. There's no word yet on what charges the 7 individuals are facing. The Nova Scotia Liquor Corporation says overall sales climbed slightly, but profits were down for the last fiscal year. NSLC released its year-end financials for 2025-2026 today. Overall sales reached $898 million for the year, up 1.1% on the back of more than a 9% increase in cannabis sales. Beverage alcohol sales actually fell slightly on the year. Overall earnings were down just over 4%, with the Crown Corporation posting profits of $269 million for the year. The NSLC says local producers enjoyed a banner year with sales of Nova Scotia-made products up more than 11%. And 12 children have been injured after suffering suspected electrical shocks at a water theme park in BC. Officials say the incident happened Monday morning as kids were lined up waiting for a water slide ride at the park in Cutlass Lake. Energized railing in the queue line is suspected of injuring the children, causing serious shock and burns. RCMP say all 12 youth suffered serious but non-life-threatening injuries and were taken to hospital. 2 had to be airlifted. Most of the injured were grade 6 and 7 students on a middle school field trip. Water park was shut down after the incident and remains closed as investigators examine just what happened. In sports, 3 games in the World Cup today, including France against Senegal late this afternoon, followed by Norway against Iraq and defending champion Argentina taking on Algeria in the late game. And in the majors, the Blue Jays open a series against the Red Sox at Fenway. Now you're up to date. I'm Jeff Goodfellow.
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6: CKDH weather forecast, partly cloudy this evening. Chance of showers as well. Low down to 9. Sunny 4 tomorrow. High 22. Humidex 25. Cloudy for tomorrow night with a slight chance of showers and a low of 11.
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0: The Rex Ross, Never Drink It Again, 101.7 CKDH. The Canadian charity Right to Play is warning that kids are spending less time in unstructured outdoor play areas than previous generations. So I think we've known this for a while now, but the organization wants to highlight the fact that digital devices, social media, and busy schedules are limiting opportunities for free play with kids. This is going to challenge any report out there that says otherwise. Children reporting lack time, safe spaces, or playmates in record low numbers. Experts say the decline is affecting physical health, mental well-being, and child development in young children.
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0: It's been down. Better me for you. 101.7 CKDH playing today's best country. It's Chris, and smartphones are doing more than just changing how people communicate. They could be contributing to falling birth rates. Did you hear about this? How they're blaming the iPhone specifically because it came out in 2007. Ever since then, it's been on a decline. So, well, it must be the iPhone's fault. Experts say the devices aren't harming fertility directly, but changing how we behave and our face-to-face interaction. Are we meeting up anymore?
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6: CKDH weather forecast, partly cloudy this evening, chance of showers as well, low down to 9, sunny 4 tomorrow, high 22, Humidex 25, cloudy for tomorrow night with a slight chance of showers and a low of 11.
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3: Good afternoon. A nearly 75-year-old Canadian tradition will come to an end this fall as CBC will no longer be hosting Hockey Night in Canada. Rogers Sportsnet has held the NHL broadcast rights in recent years, but had sublicensed the right to broadcast games to CBC, allowing the Hockey Night in Canada tradition to continue. However, Rogers confirmed today that when its new 12-year, $11 billion broadcast agreement with the NHL kicks in for next season, CBC will no longer be broadcasting games. While the Hockey Night in Canada brand may live on at Sportsnet, it will mark the first time since 1952 that Hockey Night in Canada and NHL hockey won't air on Canada's national public broadcaster. RCMP say a suspicious death in Kings County last week has now been deemed a homicide. Police were called to Peck Meadow Road in Greenfield during the morning of June 11th after a man was found deceased outside a home. In an update today, RCMP say the medical examiner has now confirmed the death was a homicide. One person was arrested the same day the deceased was discovered but was later released without charges. Investigators say evidence gathered so far suggests it was a targeted incident. Major crime units investigating, and anyone with information is being asked to contact the RCMP or Crime Stoppers. Cumberland County says paving work is set to begin this week in Parsboro and Spring Hill. A total of 16 streets are being worked on, with 5 in Parsboro and 11 in Spring Hill through the county's capital paving program. That also includes sidewalk work on a few streets in each town. Nearly $2.6 million was earmarked in the capital budget for street and sidewalk work in Parsboro and Spring Hill for the 2026-27 fiscal year. A man who posted an anti-Semitic message on the social media account of a Nova Scotia government employee, costing her her job, won't have a criminal record. 28-year-old Samuel Saji received a conditional discharge after being found guilty of identity fraud, according to Saltwire. Court heard that Saji accessed former provincial advisor Nargis Demolitor's X account in October 2023 and posted inflammatory content under her name. Demolitor was fired from her government job within 24 hours. Judge called the act deliberate but out of character and sentenced Shaji to 1 year probation, 50 hours of community service, counseling, and to have no contact with the victim. DFO says 7 people were arrested and nearly 4,000 pounds of gaspro were seized during an illegal fishing investigation in Cape Breton. Fisheries officers used a drone on June 1st to confirm the group was fishing in a prohibited area near a fish ladder on Grand River in Richmond County. Drone also confirmed the group was keeping far more than the daily limit of 20 fish per person. DFO says the group had cut through a fence to access the prohibited site and say fishing near a fish ladder significantly threatens fish stocks and disrupts fish migration. In addition to the arrests and the seizure of 3,900 pounds of gaspro, officers also confiscated an ATV along with fishing and storage equipment. There's no word yet on what charges the 7 individuals are facing. The Nova Scotia Liquor Corporation says overall sales climbed slightly, but profits were down for the last fiscal year. NSLC released its year-end financials for 2025-2026 today. Overall sales reached $898 million for the year, up 1.1% on the back of more than a 9% increase in cannabis sales. Beverage alcohol sales actually fell slightly on the year. Overall earnings were down just over 4%, with the Crown Corporation posting profits of $269 million for the year. The NSLC says local producers enjoyed a banner year with sales of Nova Scotia-made products up more than 11%. And 12 children have been injured after suffering suspected electrical shocks at a water theme park in BC. Officials say the incident happened Monday morning as kids were lined up waiting for a water slide ride at the park in Cutlass Lake. Energized railing in the queue line is suspected of injuring the children, causing serious shock and burns. RCMP say all 12 youth suffered serious but non-life-threatening injuries and were taken to hospital. 2 had to be airlifted. Most of the injured were grade 6 and 7 students on a middle school field trip. Water park was shut down after the incident and remains closed as investigators examine just what happened. In sports, 3 games in the World Cup today, including France against Senegal late this afternoon, followed by Norway against Iraq, and defending champion Argentina taking on Algeria in the late game. And in the majors, the Blue Jays open a series against the Red Sox at Fenway. Now you're up to date. I'm Jeff Goodfellow.
4: CKDH weather forecast, partly cloudy this evening. Chance of showers as well. Low down to 9. Sunny 4 tomorrow. High 22. Humidex 25. Cloudy 4 tomorrow night with a slight chance of showers and a low of 11.
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0: 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Today's best country. Best countries to retire in. I've got the list here for you. At number 10, Indonesia. At number 9, Mexico. By the way, Canada doesn't even make the list. Malaysia. Dubai. Sri Lanka. South Africa. Portugal. Colombia. Thailand. Number 1. The best country to retire in is the Philippines.
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6: CKDH weather forecast, partly cloudy this evening, chance of showers as well, low down to 9. Sunny 4 tomorrow, high 22, Humidex 25. Cloudy for tomorrow night with a slight chance of showers and a low of 11.
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0: 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For the FIFA World Cup, there's a new beer can. It's called the Taller Boy from Coors Light. It's a limited edition container. Traditional 473 mil, 16-ounce Tall Boy, holds three full cans of Coors Light at one time. It's part of the brand's soccer-themed marketing campaign, which also features legendary Argentine announcer Andrés Cantor's famous goal call. Meanwhile, sister brand Miller Lite has released an oversized soccer ball cooler that can hold up to 12 cans.
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0: Lady A in downtown, 101.7 CKDH, cannoli day today. Can't remember the last time I tried a cannoli, but I know I've had one. It was really good. It's vinegar day today, International Day of the African Child, Fudge Day, and Fresh Veggies Day.
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5: CKDH weather forecast, partly cloudy this evening, chance of showers as well, low down to 9, sunny 4 tomorrow, high 22, humidex 25, cloudy 4 tomorrow night with a slight chance of showers and a low of 11.

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5: CKDH weather forecast, partly cloudy this evening, chance of showers as well, low down to 9, sunny 4 tomorrow, high 22, Humidex 25, cloudy for tomorrow night with a slight chance of showers and a low of 11.
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